I can't lie, I wanted you the first time that I saw you. Try to diss me till you realize I'm someone you could talk to. You've been hurt over and over, tell me, what has it taught you? Soon as you fell for me, though, I had caught you, didn't I? Dead your exes, don't let them haunt you. You know if they want what's best for them, and they still want you. I know.

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Di posisi 18 ada Let Me Be by Jason Derulo. Posisi 17, Sawadika by Lisa. Di posisi 16, teman pro 2 ada kolaborasi dari Missile Branch barengan sama New Radicals, The Game of Love. Di posisi 15, Battle by Remy. Dari Rex Orange County barengan sama Daniel Cesar ya, Indecision. If I leave, would you collapse or keep on living? Di posisi 13, Call It Off by Emotional Orange and Jaehyun

Passenger by Alex Warren. Di posisi ke-6 ada Soulchild, Love is a Mystery.

0: not imagination, it's just what...
1: You're being led by scientific discoveries, etc.
0: Yes.
1: Yeah, well, how do you see this life? There is life out there, how do you see it? What form do you think it takes?
0: Animal. Because we're animals, aren't we?
1: Some of us. Yes. Speak for yourself. How do you feel about there, though?
0: Oh,
1: I mean, as famous as you, I think only the landmark fingers will discover people like you.
0: No.
1: Don't
0: you? It all depends what atmosphere they're living in. I think it'd be an animal form, but...